0: NZL. Want me back? KX96. Good evening, Colin Miller here, and it is now time for our Boot Prints of the Past, where we go back into country music history on the day, and because, well, today is May 22nd, we are taking it back to 1973, because on this day was when Dolly Parton walked into the RCA Studio B in Nashville, stepped up to the microphone, and recorded, you know, a little track called Jolene. You might have heard it. It's not like it went on to become her second career number one hit. Now, the crazy thing about this track is when it first hit the award circuit, it actually went winless at the Grammys, despite being nominated 2 years in a row. But let's be real, time always tells the real story. Now, since that studio session, Jolene has been inducted into the prestigious Grammy Hall of Fame. Dolly actually also grabbed a Grammy for it decades later when she re-recorded it with Pentatonix. Now, the Rolling Stones magazine also named it the number one greatest country song of all time. Truly not bad for a track that Dolly literally wrote about a local bank teller flirting with her husband. That is a true story. So there you go. Our Boot Prints of the Past for May 22nd. Dolly Parton walked into Nashville, stepped up to the microphone, and recorded a track called Jolene. And we actually have that track coming up next to kick off another long ride.
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0: The newest from Savannah Jade, Man Out of Me, KX96. And I gotta be honest, absolutely loving that one from Savannah Jade. Such a great tune. But another great tune is from Sam Hunt, and it's called Body Like a Back Road, and it's up to kick off another long ride in just a second.
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0: 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Tail Light This Town, GTA's number one country, KX96. 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November 3rd will be the date. 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But coming up to kick off another long ride will be Bailey Zimmerman. I got to talk about Bailey Zimmerman here for a second because he pulled out his inner Miley Cyrus to perfection. If you didn't know, he just recently recorded The Climb. You know, Miley Cyrus's like huge song that she has, and he absolutely delivered. It is phenomenal. If you haven't already, go over to his socials and listen to this one. You will not be sorry. I'm telling you, I didn't think he would have the voice for it, but he had the perfect voice for it. And as I was saying, he's up to kick off another long ride with his newest here in just a second.
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0: Now it's time to kick off that long ride I was talking about. And as I said, Bailey Zimmerman here now. He will also be here June 18th, RBC Amphitheater. Here's his newest Chevy Silverado, and it's right here on GTA's number one country, KX96.

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0: Kissel. Airwaves, KX96. We also heard the number one song back there on the Ellison Archer Hot 30 Countdown, and that's from Riley Green called Change My Mind. Now, if you want to find out if you can hold on to that number one spot, you're going to have to tune in on Sunday just after 5 p.m., because that's when the Ellison Archer Hot 30 Countdown begins, brought to you by Patty's Market Appliance Warehouse in Hampton. It is so much fun. They count down the 30 hottest songs of the week. You can find out if Riley Green can hold on to that number one spot. They also have a spotlight and feature an emerging artist, so don't miss out on that one. But now, Kelsey Ballerini with Hole in the Bottle coming on up to kick off another long ride next.
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3: 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I literally am going to phone it in. 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I'm on my way to the cottage. 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Be good, and we'll see you just over a week from now on the KX Morning Ride with Ellis and Archer. 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

0: Tay-Bay, that's going to leave a memory. KX96. We also heard from Justin Moore back there with Time's Ticking. And you want to know what? Time is ticking. So let's get you right back into the music with Jason Aldean. His newest Don't Tell On Me up next.
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0: Alan Jackson, Gone Country on GTA's number one country, KX96. Good evening, Colin Miller with you. And we also heard the newest from Jason Aldean back there, Don't Tell on Me. And that is actually now the second single from his Songs About Us album that was released April 24th. That is a massive 20-track album that Aldean has said himself that is deeply rooted in authentic real-life storytelling. Have you heard the entire Songs About Us album? I have, and I'm going to be honest, it is a good one. So make sure you go and listen wherever you get your music to everything Jason Aldean. But now let's roll through to kick off another long ride. We got Luke Combs coming up next.
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0: Aaron for Chet. Dirt Road in 'em. GTA's number one country, KX96. We also heard the Entertainer of the Year, the ACM Entertainer of the Year back there, Cody Johnson with The Fall. Good evening, Colin Miller here. And talking about Kojo, he was at Stagecoach in California about a month ago. And now we are starting to get the crime stats for the weekend. Apparently, for a few folks, the party ended just a little bit earlier than planned, and that's because local police had arrested 119 people over the three-day festival. But now, before you think of this as a total wild, wild west situation, the vast majority of these handcuffs were just like underage drinking, kids using fake IDs to try to get into the beer gardens. But I just wanted to say, because festival season, is right around the corner. I mean, Country Night at Springtime Music Festival June 12th. We got the North of Nowhere Music Festival coming up July 16th till 18th. Of course, Boots and Hearts as well. Just be safe out there at all the festivals. Please just do it for me, your friendly neighborhood radio host. But now let's roll through, kick off another long ride. Bailey Zimmerman coming on up.
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0: the Glory Boys on GTA's number one country, KX96. We also heard Brad Paisley, Mud on the Tires. Good evening. Colin Miller with you. And we are getting mud on our tires because we're rolling into another long ride with Thomas Rhett and Riley Green on the way next.
1: 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Tennille Towns, Nate Holler, Orono Fair, September 11th. One word, so much fun. Well, I mean, well, that was three, but I was never really good at math anyway. 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

0: Madeline Merlot, middle of the bed. GTA's number one country, KX96. Good evening, Colin Miller here. And we also heard the smash hit from Ella Langley back there, Choosin' Texas. And it actually came out the other day that Ella Langley's Choosin' Texas is now officially the perfect song for when you're giving someone CPR. Apparently it has the perfect beats per minute that you need to do steadily. You know, like the song that it used to be like, ha, ha, ha, ha, staying alive. As you know, I'm not a singer, I'm not a performer, but you know the song. Now, Ella Langley's Choosin' Texas is the one that is taking over. Honestly, every time that I think about these CPR things, all I can think about is the Office episode with Dwight Schrute. And if you know, you know. I laugh every single time. But it is pretty cool to find out we have yet another song we can do that with. But now, John Party coming on up with his newest to kick off another long ride next.
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0: Some Joe Nichols on the way. Same thing with some Morgan Wallen. But first, we're taking our boots off with the one and only John Party right here on GTA's number one country, KX96.

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0: Lehigh Valley. Grew up on that. GTA's number one country, KX96. Good evening, Colin Miller here. And coming up to kick off another long ride will be Jordan Davis. And I wanted to let you know, tickets are available right now for his show at Casino Rammer Resort, coming to KX Country October 23rd. KX96 is actually welcoming that. And because of that, we are giving you a shot to possibly head down there for free. I mean, tickets are on sale right now, but if you want to test your luck, you need to join the KX Morning Ride with Ellison Archer next Friday, May 29th, for your chance to instantly pick up a pair of tickets. When they tell you to, all you got to do is be the ninth person to text tickets to 905-427-9696. And as I said, he's up next to kick off another long ride.
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3: 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It's Jerry Archer of the KX Morning Ride with Ellis and Archer. That's me. It's Carolyn Ellis and Craig Smith in the Durham Radio Newsroom. And I am away for the week. I literally am going to phone it in. Get it? Phone it in. I'm on my way to the cottage. Just thought I'd check in and make sure that you guys take care of Carolyn and Craig next week. Be good. And we'll see you just over a week from now on the KX Morning Ride with Ellis and Archer. Craig Smith is always in the Durham Radio Newsroom at DurhamRadioNews.com. 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
1: 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Good evening. Cohen Miller hanging out with you on your Friday night. Hopefully your week has been a good one. Hey, you made it to the weekend. You got something going for you. But now something else that's going for you is another long ride that's on the way with Max McNown, Better Me For You, Brown Eyes, on the way next.
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0: Morgan Griffiths with Bourbon on GTA's number one country, KX96. We also had Zach Top back there with South of Sanity. And if you're looking to see Zach Top live in KX country, well, you're in luck because he's going to be here with Chris Stapleton and Alan Stone, Rogers Stadium, August 6th. But then he's also going to be making his way back down here with Chris Stapleton once again, September 1st at Rogers Stadium. If you're looking for tickets and details to see that man live, KX96.fm. I mean, you get Chris Stapleton and Zach Top in one night. Who doesn't want that? But now let's roll through to kick off another long ride. Post Malone and Luke Bryan coming on up.
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0: Now let's kick off that long ride I was talking about. I'm actually out of here now. I will be back tomorrow morning just after 7 a.m. Gotta go home, gotta go to sleep, hang out with you on the weekend. So here's Post Malone and Luke Bryan, Guide for That, right here on KX96. Have a great night. 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
2: 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It's Jerry Archer of the KX Morning Ride with Ellis and Archer. That's me. It's Carolyn Ellis and Craig Smith in the Durham Radio Newsroom. And I am away for the week. I literally am going to phone it in. Get it? Phone it in. I'm on my way to the cottage. Just thought I'd check in and make sure that you guys take care of Carolyn and Craig next week. Be good, and we'll see you just over a week from now on the KX Morning Ride with Ellis and Archer. Craig Smith is always in the Durham Radio Newsroom at durhamradionews.com. 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

0: Two Canadian country stars will be shining at the Orono Fair this year. 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

0: time zone am I on? What country am I in?
1: It doesn't matter. It's 5 o'clock somewhere.
0: It's always on 5 in Margaritaville, come to think of it.
1: Yeah, I heard that.
0: You've been there, haven't you?
1: Yes, sir.
0: I've seen your boat there.
1: I've been to Margaritaville a few times.
0: All right. Well, that's good.
1: Stumble my way back.
0: Okay. Well, we just want to make sure you can keep it between the navigational beacons.
1: Between the buoys. I got it.
0: All right. Well, it's 5 o'clock. Let's go somewhere.
1: I'm ready. Crank it up.
0: Let's get out of here.
1: I'm gone.

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1: I've never really been a big gambler. 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
2: 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It's Jerry Archer of the KX Morning Ride with Ellis and Archer. That's me. It's Carolyn Ellis and Craig Smith in the Durham Radio Newsroom. And I am away for the week. I literally am going to phone it in. Get it? Phone it in. I'm on my way to the cottage. Just thought I'd check in and make sure that you guys take care of Carolyn and Craig next week. Be good, and we'll see you just over a week from now on the KX Morning Ride with Ellis and Archer. Craig Smith is always in the Durham Radio Newsroom at durhamradionews.com. 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

0: Two Canadian country stars will be shining at the Orono Fair this year. 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So, you know, get on it before your future self finds out and judges you. Tennille Towns, Nate Holler, Orono Fair, September 11th. One word, so much fun. Well, I mean, well, that was three, but I was never really good at math anyway. 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

down at a local beer joint with a few of the guys, when this cute little country girl caught my eye. 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

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They didn't know where to begin. Ultimately, they decided to hire Sean Lepp and his team from Keller Williams Energy. 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What meant most to them was Sean's decluttering and packing program. They got the help they needed sorting

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7: Good morning. It's 6:59. I'm Nick Hughes with KX96 News. Windy, cloudy, and rainy today. A high of 13. It's 14 right now. Making news this hour. A special weather statement is in effect. Environment Canada is calling for 30 to 50 millimeters of heavy rain today, and that'll go into this evening. Doug Ford says Ontario created over 42,000 jobs in April, and he claims that's much more than the United States.
8: We kicked their butts by 641%. We're going to keep kicking their butts.
7: The premier was in Sault Ste. Marie yesterday announcing a multi-million dollar joint investment with the feds for a local steel factory. Tenaris is spending over $300 million to expand its operations and add about 200 jobs to its workforce. Meantime, Trump tariffs continue to hit the steel industry. Ontario is heading to court over the blue license plates that were rolled out, then pulled because of visibility issues. Critics say a troubling trend against transparency is emerging as the province tries to prevent the release of documents related to the plates. It comes after the Ford government's changes to Ontario's Freedom of Information laws. Canada's chief public health officer says the risk of Ebola affecting the country is low. Joss Reimer says screening measures are in effect at the Canadian border amid a deadly outbreak in Central Africa. The U.S. Centers for Disease Control and Prevention have suspended the entry of travelers who have been in Congo, Uganda, and South Sudan. Some First Nations are condemning an upcoming referendum in Alberta to find out if residents want to stay part of Canada or separate. Chief Alan Adda says he considers it a win, sending separatists back to the drawing board. He added the whole thing is a waste of time and money. And the Greater Toronto Hotel Association says hosting the World Cup is the equivalent of having six Super Bowls in the city in under a month. The tournament is expected to boost tourism in the city, despite

0: high ticket prices and FIFA canceling thousands of hotel room bookings. In sports, the Blue Jays won the series opener with the Pirates last night 6-2. Kevin Gausman pitched nearly 7 innings, and Toronto has won 3 games in a row. The Golden Knights are up 2-0 in the Western Conference Final. They beat Colorado 3-1 last night. And Hamilton's Shea Gilgeous-Alexander put up 26 points and a dozen assists in OKC's win over the Spurs last night. The Thunder are up 2-1 in the West Final. Local news, weather, and more is on the Durham Radio News app and durhamradionews.com. 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
0: Cloudy today, but we also have a special weather statement in effect for all this rain we're supposed to be getting. So gear up for that one. Supposed to be getting around 30 to 50 millimeters possible. So just a heads up, with a high of 13 today, tonight, more rain. That's where we're going to get most of it. 30 to 40 millimeters tonight, low of 8. Tomorrow, Sunday, more rain, but then it's going to be ending in the afternoon with clouds in the afternoon on Sunday with a high of 18. Right now, it is 13 degrees in Oshawa, 13 degrees in Toronto, and also 13 degrees in Brampton. Weather and more at kxcountry.fm. Good morning, Colin Miller here. Let's kick off another long ride for your Saturday. Here's Tyler Hubbard, 5'9".

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was Old Country Soul on GTA's number one country, KX96. And just a heads up, if you are looking to see the Reklaws live in KX Country, they will be back here this year at the end of the year. Dean Brody and the Reklaws, RBC Amphitheater, September 24th. Tickets and details at KX96.fm. But good morning, Colin Miller hanging out with you on your Saturday. It's going to be a great day. I mean, besides this, you know, let me just look out here, the poopy weather we got going on today. Hey, on the bright side, we have our Boot Prints of the Past. That's going to be at 8:45 today, Win Sticker Wednesday, tickets and treats for two to Landmark Cinemas. So I'll let you know how you can be in.

0: for that. Jordan Davis tickets for next Friday. We're going to be giving those away. I'm going to actually be telling you about those to give away next Friday, I should say. And then I wanted to talk about George Strait and basically like the genius about his writing. I'll let you know a little more about that coming up here in a little bit. But right now, what we have to do is roll through to kick off another long ride and start your Saturday morning off right. Grab that caffeinated beverage of choice or your morning beverage of choice, and let's get to some Luke Bryan. That's my kind of Saturday night. After that, check on weather here in just a second.
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0: Cloudy today with rain beginning later on this morning. We're supposed to be getting around 5 to 10 millimeters of that stuff today with a high of 13. But we also have a special weather statement in effect for tonight because tonight, more rain, but 30 to 40 millimeters of it with a low of 8. Tomorrow, Sunday, periods of rain yet again. That should be ending in the afternoon. Then it's going to be cloudy with a high of 18. And Monday, cloudy, small chance of showers with a high of 22. Right now, it is 13 degrees in Ajax. It is 13 degrees in Toronto, but 12 degrees in Port Perry. There's weather and more at kxcountry.fm. Now let's kick off that long ride I was talking about. Good morning, Colin Miller here. Here's Luke Bryan. That's my kind of Saturday night.

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0: County Line by High Valley on GTA's number one country, KX96. We also heard the newest from Tay Bay back there. That's gonna leave a memory. Good morning, Colin Miller here, and let's roll through to kick off another long ride. We got Luke Combs with his newest on the way, but first, it's gonna be kicked off from Jelly Roll and Liar in just a second.
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3: 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I literally am going to phone it in. 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I'm on my way to the cottage. 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

0: Stephen Lee Olson out here on GTA's number one country, KX96. Good morning, Colin Miller here, and looking into another long ride. It's going to be kicked off from Alan Jackson in just a second. And man, we are getting a rare treat this weekend, KX Country, ahead of his massive sold-out final farewell show at Nissan Stadium next month. The legendary Alan Jackson is stepping up to the mic yet again this Sunday at 8 p.m. Eastern. Apparently, he's going to be part of the National Memorial Day concert down on the White House lawn, and he's going to be able to perform straight from Nashville, broadcast to Washington. Now, if you're wondering how to catch this here in Canada without a U.S. cable package, it's actually quite simple. You can stream it free globally on the official Capitol Concerts YouTube channel. No geoblocks, no hassle, no nothing. You don't need to worry. And the reason I'm telling you about this, even though we're here in Canada, is because as Alan Jackson continues to brave his fight against CMT disease, opportunities basically to see this Hall of Famer perform are very far and few between. So he is definitely going to put on a show, and you should definitely be pulling up to that YouTube channel this Sunday, once again, 8 p.m. Eastern. And as I said, he's up next to kick off another long ride. We're going country here in just a second.
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0: Cloudy today, but rain beginning later on this morning. Supposed to be getting around 5 to 10 millimeters today with a high of 13. But tonight, we got more rain and a special weather statement is in effect because we're supposed to be getting a lot of it. 30 to 40 millimeters of rain tonight. It's going to be quite windy as well with a low of 8 degrees. Tomorrow, Sunday, even more rain, but that should be ending in the afternoon. Then it's going to be cloudy with a high of 18. And Monday to start off your week, cloudy, small chance of showers with a high of 22. Right now, it is 12 degrees in Pickering. It is 11 degrees in Markham and 12 degrees also in Uxbridge. There's weather and more at kxcountry.fm. Good morning, Colin Miller with you. And as I said, it's time to go country with Alan Jackson. Here he is now, gone country on KX96.

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3: Good morning. It's 8 o'clock. I'm Nick Hughes with KX 96 News. Cloudy, windy, and rainy today. A high of 13. It's 12 right now. Making news this hour. Environment Canada says we can expect heavy rain today. They've put out a special weather statement, and we're expecting anywhere from 30 to 50 millimeters of rain throughout the day and into the evening. A woman is dead after getting hit by a cement truck in Toronto. It happened yesterday afternoon. Investigators say she was crossing the street on Parliament just north of Dundas in Cabbagetown. The driver is cooperating with police. Screening measures are in place at Canadian borders amid a deadly Ebola outbreak in Africa. Canada's chief public health officer says staff are asking screening questions about where people have traveled and if they have any symptoms. The director general of the World Health Organization says the global risk of an Ebola outbreak is low. The province is allegedly trying to prevent the release of information regarding the failed blue license plates before they head to court. The plates were rolled out back in 2020, but they were discontinued because of visibility issues. Critics say transparency is becoming an issue, citing the Ford government's changes to Ontario's Freedom of Information laws. Meantime, Doug Ford is not happy about a Supreme Court decision to not remove an encampment from the site of a major transit hub project.
4: The judge is saying that we got to hold up projects and everything? I wish I could get that guy's address. I'll send 50 encampments in his backyard and see how he likes it. The craziest decision I've ever heard.
3: The Region of Waterloo is not allowed to remove the people living at the encampment. Justice Michael Gibson says it's the only place they can legally set up a tent as a last resort. And the feds have yet to comment after reports had failed to deliver a credible response to the Pentagon regarding a collective North American defense. A high-ranking U.S. defense official says the Pentagon gave Ottawa classified details outlining priorities for that collective defense. Pentagon officials say it's just one of several irritants creating a rift in North American defense cooperation. In sports, the Jays are winners of three in a row after beating the Pirates 6-2 last night. The Golden Knights are just two wins away from the Stanley Cup Finals. They beat the Avs 3-1 last night to take a 2-0 series lead. And the Thunder took down the Spurs for the second straight game, winning 123-108. OKC leads that series 2-1. Local news, weather, and more is on the Durham Radio News app and durhamradionews.com. Weather is next.
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6: Cloudy today, but rain beginning later on this morning. We're supposed to be getting around 5 to 10 millimeters today with a high of 13. But tonight, rain with a special weather statement in effect, because tonight, expect around 30 to 40 millimeters of rain with a low of 8, actually. It's also going to be quite windy this evening, so gear up for that on top of it. Tomorrow, Sunday, periods of rain or drizzle ending in the afternoon. Then it's going to be cloudy with a high of 18. And Monday, cloudy, small chance of showers and a high of 22. Right now, it is 12 degrees in Whitby. It is 12 degrees in Brampton. And let's see here, 12 degrees also in Richmond Hill. There's weather and more at KX96.FM. Now let's kick off another long ride. Good morning, Colin Miller here. Riley Green on the way, but first, here's Cole Swindell. She had me at Heads, Carolina.

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1: Change My Mind's one of those songs that they sing it louder and louder every night. 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

0: An Archer Hot 30 countdown back there, and that's from Riley Green called Change My Mind. If you want to find out if Riley Green can hold on to that number one spot, you're going to have to tune in tomorrow just after 5 p.m. because that's when the Ellison Archer Hot 30 countdown continues. 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Not only do they count down the 30 hottest songs of the week, but they also feature an emerging artist, which this week, the Steve Waters Band. I've been hearing so many great things about the Steve Waters Band. A whole bunch of people, you guys, I should say, out in KX country, always request the Steve Waters Band. So now you get the emerging artist. So don't miss out. The Ellison Archer Hot 30 Countdown. It's going to be back tomorrow just after 5 p.m. But now we get to roll through to kick off another long ride. The Zac Brown Band on the way after a check on your weather here in just a second.
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0: It's cloudy right now, but rain should be beginning later on this morning. Expect around 5 to 10 millimeters today with a high of 13. But then tonight, we have a special weather statement in effect for even more rain. This time, a lot of it. 30 to 40 more millimeters of that stuff with a high of 8. I guess I should say a low of 8 degrees tonight. Tomorrow, Sunday, even more rain, but that should be ending in the afternoon. Then it's going to be cloudy with a high of 18. And Monday, cloudy. Small chance of showers with a high of 22. Right now, it is 12 degrees in Oshawa, 12 degrees in Toronto, and also 12 degrees in Uxbridge. There's weather and more at kxcountry.fm. Now let's kick off that long ride I was talking about. Justin Moore on the way, but first, the Zac Brown Band, Homegrown.

Tim and the Glory Boys. If I Go Missing on GTA's number one country, KX96. We also heard the number one song last week on the LC

0: one? Brett Kissel, another one on GTA's number one country, KX96. We also heard from Justin Moore back there with Time's Ticking. Good morning, Colin Miller here. It is 8:36 and time is ticking, so let's get into another long ride with Parmalee on the way next.
1: 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Tennille Towns, Nate Holler, Orono Fair, September 11th. 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
0: Now we get to kick off another long ride. Dallas Smith is on the way, and I want to let you know he will be down at the North of Nowhere Music Festival. Tim Hicks, Tay Bay, Nate Holler, Sasha, Dallas Smith, of course, and many more. Lindsay Fairgrounds, July 16th till 18th. If you're looking for tickets and details, kx96.fm. He will be up if I get you where you want to go coming on up. But first, here's Parmalee with Cowgirl to kick this all off, KX96.

0: A man without a woman on KX96. Good morning. Colin Miller here. It is now time for our Boot Prints of the Past, where we go back into country music history on the day. And well, for May 23rd, we are taking it back to 2006. And this is because it was on this day that Columbia Records released Taking the Long Way by the Chicks, better known as the Dixie Chicks at this point. And talk about a massive musical comeback. After being blacklisted by, you know, country radio over political controversy, the trio answered with absolute fire. The album debuted number one on the Billboard Hot 200. It went double platinum and completely swept the 2007 Grammys with a historic 5-trophy haul. They took home Album of the Year, Best Country Album, and their defiance anthem, Not Ready to Make Nice, won Song of the Year, Best Country Performance, and even became the first ever Record of the Year won by a country act. Some pretty impressive stuff right there, that's for sure. So there you go, our Boot Prints of the Past. For May 23rd, the Chicks released their comeback album, Taking the Long Way.
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0: See, now we had a couple good days. Now we're going to get a couple pretty crummy days, I should say. Today, cloudy, but rain beginning later on this morning. Supposed to be getting around 5 to 10 millimeters of rain today with a high of 13. But tonight is where we have a special weather statement in effect because we are getting pounded by the rain. 30 to 40 more millimeters tonight with a low of 8. It's also going to be quite windy this evening. Tomorrow, Sunday, periods of rain or drizzle ending in the afternoon. Then it's going to be cloudy with a high of 18. And Monday, cloudy, small chance of showers with a high of 22. Right now, it is 12 degrees in Bowmanville. It is 11 degrees in Markham. And let's see here, 12 degrees also in Mississauga. There's weather and more at kxcountry.fm. Good morning, Colin Miller here. Let's kick off another long ride. We're going to get to High Valley here in just a second, but first, we got to kick this long ride off with some George Burge and Luke Bryan. We are literally riding into this one.

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2: Good morning. It's 8:59. I'm Nick Hughes with KX96 News. Windy, cloudy, and a lot of rain today. A high of 13. It's 12 right now. Here's what's making news this hour. A special weather statement is in effect. Environment Canada is calling for 30 to 50 millimeters of heavy rain today and into this evening. Ontario is heading to court over the blue license plates that were rolled out then pulled because of visibility issues. Critics say a troubling trend against transparency is emerging as the province tries to prevent the release of documents related to the blue plates. It comes after the Ford government's changes to Ontario's Freedom of Information laws. Canada's chief public health officer says the risk of Ebola affecting the country is low. Joss Reimer says screening measures are in effect at the Canadian border amid a deadly outbreak in Central Africa. The U.S. Centers for Disease Control and Prevention suspended the entry of travelers who have been in Congo, Uganda, and South Sudan. Doug Ford says Ontario created over 42,000 jobs in April, and he claims that's much more than the United States.
3: We kicked their butts by 641%. We're going to keep kicking their butts.
2: The premier was in Sault Ste. Marie yesterday announcing a multi-million dollar joint investment with the feds for a local steel factory. Tenaris is spending over $300 million to expand its operations and add about 200 jobs to its workforce. Meantime, Trump tariffs continue to hit the steel industry. Some First Nations are condemning an upcoming referendum in Alberta to find out if residents want to stay part of Canada or separate. Chief Alan Adda says he considers it a win, sending separatists back to the drawing board. He added the whole thing is a waste of time and money. And the Greater Toronto Hotel Association says hosting the World Cup is the equivalent of having six Super Bowls in the city in under a month. The tournament is expected to boost tourism in the city despite high ticket prices and FIFA canceling thousands of hotel room bookings. The Blue Jays won their series opener with the Pirates last night 6-2. Kevin Gausman pitched nearly seven innings. Toronto has won three games in a row. The Golden Knights are up 2-0 in the Western Conference Final. They beat Colorado 3-1 last night. And Hamilton's Shai Gilgeous-Alexander put up 26 points and a dozen assists in OKC's win over the Spurs. The Thunder are up 2-1 in the West Final. Local news, weather, and more is on the Durham Radio News app and durhamradionews.com. Weather is next.
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5: Cloudy this morning, but it should be raining later on today. We're supposed to be getting around 5 to 10 millimeters of rain, a little bit windy as well with a high of 13, but tonight is when the special weather statement will be in effect because, more rain, 30 to 40 more millimeters of rain with a low of 8. So if you are driving, there is going to be increased risk of flooding. Just be aware of all the rain we're getting tonight. And tomorrow, even more rain, but that should be ending later on in the afternoon. Then it's going to be cloudy with a high of 18. And Monday, cloudy, small chance of rain, and a high of 22. Right now, it is 12 degrees in Oshawa. It is 10 degrees in Toronto and 11 degrees in Port Perry. There's weather and more at kxcountry.fm. Good morning. Colin Miller here. Let's kick off another long ride. The ACM Entertainer of the Year will be on the way. But first, here's Luke Combs with Hurricane.

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0: Tebe, denim on denim on GTA's number one country, KX96. Good morning, Colin Miller with you, and Win Sticker Wednesday next week. The prize? Tickets and trees for two to Landmark Cinemas. In case you didn't know, every single Wednesday is Win Sticker Wednesday, where we call out a license plate combination, whether it's an A and a 4, or two 5s, or two C's. It doesn't really matter. If you have the combination that we shout out on Wednesday and you've signed yourself up for a Win Sticker, then you are in to win. And if you want to sign yourself up for a Win Sticker, you could do that by heading over to KX96.fm under that K Extras page, or you very well could see Olivia Flanagan out and about in the KX96 events cruiser on the weekend. Today, she is starting her day off at the final Cannington Lions Club pancake breakfast. She's also making her way down to the Durham Region Public Works open house that is at the Whitby Oshawa Depot. I believe that is on Girard, right by, I think it's the Lowe's or Arona. I believe it's Arona, now that I'm thinking about it. So she's going to be down there at around noon, and then she's going to finish her day off as well. Pickering Art Fest at Esplanade Park. That sounds like a fun one. Go meet her, sign yourself up for a Win Sticker, get out and about in KX country and have a good time. Once again, Win Sticker Wednesday next week. Tickets and trees for two to Landmark Cinemas. Let's check in with Olivia Flanagan right now for the very first time.
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1: Today in Cannington, the Lions Club is hosting their final pancake breakfast. They originally started this initiative to raise money for McCaskill Mills Public School. 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So until 11 o'clock today, they have got their final pancake breakfast on. 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And in case you didn't know, the KX96 Events Cruiser will always accept donations of non-perishable food items for Feed the Need in Durham, and will deliver them on your behalf. I'm Olivia Flanagan, live in Cannington. Just look for the KX96 Events Cruiser.
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10: Cloudy today with rain, and, well, more rain. It's supposed to be getting around 5 to 10 millimeters today with a high of 13. But tonight we have a special weather statement in effect because we have more rain. 30 to 40 more millimeters to be exact. Low of 8 degrees tonight. Tomorrow, Sunday, periods of rain. But that should be ending later on in the afternoon. Then cloudy with a high of 18. And Monday, cloudy. Can you take a guess? Yeah, good chance of rain with a high of 22. Right now, it is 11 degrees in Whitby. It is 10 degrees in Brampton. And let's see here. It is also 10 degrees in Richmond Hill. There's weather and more at kxcountry.fm. Good morning. Colin Miller with you. Let's kick off another long ride now. Morgan Wallen on the way. But first, here's Dustin Lynch and Mackenzie Porter. Think about you.

0: Tennille Arts, Don't Ruin Flowers, GTA's number one country, KX96. We also heard from Keith Urban back there, Days Go By. Good morning, Colin Miller here, and talking about Keith Urban, Days Go By, we're going to go by into another long ride. Thomas Rhett on the way next.
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0: Now let's kick off that long ride I was talking about. James Barker Bang coming on up. I'm going to talk about them at CMA Ontario's coming up later this month. But first, here's Thomas Rhett, KX96.

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0: Bros, put it on me! Right here on GTA's number one country, KX96. And he's going to be making his way down to Port Credit Memorial Arena on Sunday, May 31st for the CMA Ontario Awards. If you want to see the absolute best of our province's country scene all under one roof, then you need to make your way down to Port Credit Memorial Arena on May 31st. I mean, we are gearing up for a huge weekend of live music and tickets. They're moving pretty fast. I mean, even just talking about the award show, we got the powerhouse, Sully Burrows, which we just heard right there, Put It On Me. He is leading the charge with 6 massive nominations. But then right behind him, we have the one and only Nate Holler with 5. And because we also heard James Barker Band way back there at the beginning of that long ride, they are also in for 4 nominations. But as I was saying, it is a huge weekend of live music. I mean, we got killer live performances, and just to name one guy who is going to be out there, Owen Wrigling. I am so excited for that one. I'm also excited for him to be live Pickering Casino Resort November 3rd. So, hey, maybe we get a little sneak peek at what he's going to be bringing when he is down in Pickering. General admission tickets only start at $35. So, honestly, there isn't really an excuse to miss out on supporting local homegrown music. If you are looking for tickets and details, KX96.fm. Under that concerts page is where you will find that. But now let's roll through to kick off another long ride. We will get to Carter Faith with Betty after a check on weather. Let's also quickly check in with Olivia Flanagan, who's out and about in KX country.
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0: Cloudy today. Rain beginning later on this morning. We're supposed to be getting around 5 to 10 millimeters today with a high of 13. But tonight, rain. Special weather statement is in effect because we're supposed to be getting a lot of it. 30 to 40 millimeters of that stuff with a low of 8 tonight. Tomorrow, Sunday, even more rain. But that should be ending in the afternoon. Then it's going to be cloudy with a high of 18. Right now, it is 11 degrees in Oshawa. It is 11 degrees in Ajax and 10 degrees in Toronto. Weather and more, KXCountry.fm. 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
2: Good morning. It's 10:01. I'm Nick Hughes with KX96 News. Cloudy and windy today. We're also expecting a lot of rain and a high of 13. It's 11 right now. Making news this hour. Environment Canada says we can expect heavy rain today. They've put out a special weather statement. We're expecting anywhere from 30 to 50 millimeters throughout the day and into the evening. Toronto police are hunting for four men who stole over $1 million worth of jewelry during an armed robbery. It happened earlier this month near Spadina and Bremner. Police say four masked men approached the victims while sitting in a car, held them at gunpoint, stole the jewelry, and took off. One of the victims was injured. The province is allegedly trying to prevent the release of information regarding the failed blue license plates before heading to court. The plates were rolled out in 2020 but were discontinued because of visibility issues. Critics say transparency is becoming an issue, citing the Ford government's changes to Ontario's freedom of information laws. Meantime, Doug Ford is not happy about a Supreme Court decision to not remove an encampment from the site of a major transit hub project.
3: The judge is saying that we got to hold up projects and everything? I wish I could get that guy's address. I'll send 50 encampments in his backyard and see how he likes it. The craziest decision I've ever heard.
2: The region of Waterloo is not allowed to remove the people living at the encampment. Justice Michael Gibson says it's the only place they can legally set up a tent as a last resort. The feds have yet to comment after reports it failed to deliver a credible response to the Pentagon regarding a collective North American defense. A high-ranking U.S. defense official says the Pentagon gave Ottawa classified details outlining priorities for that collective defense. Pentagon officials say it's just one of several irritants creating a rift in North American defense cooperation. The Blue Jays look to make it four in a row this afternoon at the Dome. Paul Skeens is expected to start for Pittsburgh, while Patrick Corbin gets the start for Toronto. The Habs look to take a 2-0 series lead as they visit the Hurricanes for Game 2 of the Eastern Conference Final. The Knicks are in Cleveland looking to take a commanding 3-0 series lead in their series with the Cavs. The Toronto Tempo take on Portland tonight, and TFC are in Chicago taking on the Fire. Local news, weather, and more is on the Durham Radio News app and durhamradionews.com. 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
5: We'll help you.

cloudy this morning, but rain also beginning later this morning. You're supposed to be getting around 5 to 10 millimeters of rain today with a high of 13. But tonight is when the special weather statement is in effect because, well, more rain. 30 to 40 millimeters of the stuff to be exact. It's also going to be quite windy this evening with a low of 8. Tomorrow, Sunday, periods of rain ending in the afternoon, then cloudy, high of 18, and Monday, cloudy with a small chance of rain and a high of 22. I mean, I swear we can't get away from all this rain. There's weather and more, KXCountry.fm. Good morning, Colin Miller here. Let's kick off another long ride. Here's Jelly Roll to start this all off. Son of a Sinner.

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0: scoreboard straight. There you go on GTA's number one country, KX96. Good morning, Colin Miller here. And if you ever wondered where the absolute king of country music gets his inspiration from, sometimes it is literally as simple as checking your phone. There is word making rounds online because of a recent trivia question that was posted to social media the other day, which is stating that one of George Strait's massive number one hits actually started from a completely routine offhand text message. And I am personally wondering if the trivia question is talking about the true story behind his hit, I Saw God Today, which is his historic, how about this, 56th number one single in 2008. Just jaw-dropping. But I say this because it was said that songwriter Rodney Clausen was actually walking out of Nashville Hospital after his daughter was born and sent a pretty simple, awestruck message to his co-writers about seeing his newborn baby girl. They took that exact same everyday text message, sat down, and turned it into an absolute masterpiece for the king of country music. I mean, it really just goes to show you that in country music, you don't need a giant philosophical, you know, breakthrough to write a masterpiece. Sometimes the best anthems always come from the simplest everyday moments. But let me know what you think this unknown text message was that this trivia question was talking about. What text message do you think was inspired? Or what song, I should say, was inspired by that text message? Shoot me a text, 905-427-9696.
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3: The Cannington Lions Club Final Pancake Breakfast has wrapped up a little bit early today, but have no fear, they are also hosting a barbecue lunch fundraiser today, all in support of the Walk for Dog Guides. That is on today at the Cannington Foodland in the parking lot from 11 until 2. So just under an hour until that's about to kick off, and all the proceeds raised are going towards the Walk for Dog Guides. And this event is rain or shine, cash or card. 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And in case you didn't know, the KX96 Events Cruiser will always accept donations of non-perishable food items for Feed the Need in Durham and will deliver them on your behalf. 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
5: We had a couple of you join the conversation about what this text message, or I should say, what song this text message was supposed to kind of influence, I should say. And we have Write This Down or Check Yes and No. Honestly, both of them seem like pretty simple everyday messages that you could turn into a song. So those aren't that bad. Those aren't that bad at all. But right now it is cloudy with rain. Rain and more rain. Supposed to be getting around 5 to 10 millimeters of rain today with a high of 13, but tonight is when we're getting all of it. We have a special weather statement in effect because we're supposed to be getting around 30 to 40 more millimeters of rain with a low of 8 tonight. Right now, it is 10 degrees in Ajax, 10 degrees in Brampton, and 11 degrees in Markham. Weather and more at kxcountry.fm. Good morning. Colin Miller here. Let's kick off another long ride. Here's Dasha with Austin.

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0: Outlaws, long live the night on GTA's number one country, KX96. Good morning, Colin Miller here, and we are going to be long living the night on September 24th because they will be down here with Dean Brody for their Hometown Heroes Tour, RBC Amphitheater. That is going to be such a great show. The first time the Wrecklaws are back in KX country in what, almost a year, maybe even 2 years? So, hey, tickets and details, KX96.fm. But now we get to roll through to kick off another long ride with someone else who's going to be in KX country, TD Coliseum, July 16th. We got Ella Langley on the way.
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0: Now we get to kick off that long ride I was talking about. Nate Holler will be on the way, lightning in a bottle. But first, here's Ella Langley, Worm for the Wind, KX96.

Ain't it crazy, baby? I just one drink could change things. Who'd ever thought we'd make it? Who'd have thought we'd ever come this far? Sparks flying over Bud Lights.

0: GTA's number one country, KX96. That was Luke Combs. She got the best of me. Good morning. Colin Miller here. And in case you didn't know, you can head over to the K-Extras page at KX96.fm because there is lots to see over at Landmark Cinemas. And right now, if you head over to the K-Extras page, you could be in to win Landmark Cinemas tickets and treats for two. There are lots of great movies out right now. You can check out the Star Wars, The Mandalorian, and Grogu movie. That's my personal favorite movie right now that I am looking to watch. It did so well. It is projected to do $80 to $115 million this weekend. I'm just so excited overall for that movie. I watched the entire Mandalorian series on Disney Plus. It was a good one. So you can go and see that one. You could also go and see Passengers with Oscar winner Melissa Leo. So lots of different things. You can actually see what's new at LandmarkCinemas.com. And once again, right now, you can visit the K-Extras page at KX96.fm for your chance to pick up Landmark Cinemas tickets and treats for two.
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3: 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I'm Olivia Flanagan, live in Cannington. 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
6: Cloudy today with rain and more rain. Supposed to be getting around 5 to 10 millimeters of rain. A little bit windy with a high of 13 today. Tonight, even more rain. Special weather statement in effect. 30 to 40 millimeters with a low of 8 tonight. Tomorrow, Sunday, periods of rain into the afternoon. Then it's going to be cloudy with a high of 18. And Monday, cloudy. Small chance of rain and a high of 22. Honestly, we can't complain with the nice weather that we've been having recently. Right now, it is 10 degrees in Pickering, 10 degrees in Bowmanville, and 10 degrees in Toronto. There's weather and more, kxcountry.fm. Good morning, Colin Miller here. We get to now kick off another long ride. This woman, June 20th, Scotiabank Arena. If you're looking for tickets and details to see the Cloud 9 Tour with Megan Maroney, kx96.fm. Here she is now, Beautiful Things.

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1: Good morning. It's 11 o'clock. I'm Nick Hughes with KX96 News. Cloudy, windy, and lots of rain today. A high of 13. It's 10 right now. Making news this hour. Special weather statement is in effect. Environment Canada is calling for 30 to 50 millimeters of heavy rain today and into this evening. A woman is dead after getting hit by a cement truck in Toronto. It happened yesterday afternoon. Investigators say she was crossing the street on Parliament just north of Dundas in Cabbage Town. The driver is cooperating with police. Ontario is heading to court over the blue license plates that were rolled out, then pulled because of visibility issues. Critics say a troubling trend against transparency is emerging as the province allegedly tries to prevent the release of documents related to the blue plates. It comes after the Ford government's changes to Ontario's freedom of information laws. Meantime, Doug Ford says Ontario created over 42,000 jobs in April. He claims that's much more than the United States.
2: We kicked their butts by 641%. We're going to keep kicking their butts.
1: The premier was in Sault Ste. Marie yesterday announcing a multi-million-dollar joint investment with the feds for a local steel factory. Tenaris is spending over $300 million to expand its operations and add about 200 jobs to its workforce. Meantime, Trump tariffs continue to hit the steel industry. Some First Nations are condemning an upcoming referendum in Alberta to find out if residents want to stay part of Canada or separate. Chief Alan Atta says he considers it a win, sending separatists back to the drawing board. He added the whole thing is a waste of time and money. And the Greater Toronto Hotel Association says hosting the World Cup is the equivalent of having six Super Bowls in the city in under a month. The tournament is expected to boost tourism in the city, despite high ticket prices and FIFA canceling thousands of hotel room bookings. The Blue Jays host the Pirates this afternoon. Toronto has won three in a row. Game two between the Habs and Hurricanes goes tonight in Carolina. The Knicks are in Cleveland, leading their series with the Cavs by two games. The Toronto Tempo take on Portland tonight. TFC are in Chicago, taking on the Fire. And the Brooklyn Merchants are in Belleville tonight, taking on the Kodiaks. Local news, weather, and more is on the Durham Radio News app and durhamradionews.com. 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
1: Rain, rain, and more rain today. Supposed to be getting around 10 to 15 millimeters of the stuff. Temperature steady near 10 today. But tonight is when we're going to get a whole bunch of it. Special weather statement in effect. Rain tonight, 20 to 30 more millimeters with some wind as well. Temperature steady near 9 tonight. Tomorrow, Sunday, periods of rain or drizzle ending in the morning, then cloudy with a high of 18. And Monday, cloudy, small chance of showers with a high of 23. Right now, it is 10 degrees in Bowmanville. It is 9 degrees in Brampton. And it is 8 degrees in Richmond Hill. Weather and more at kxcountry.fm. Good morning. Colin Miller here. Let's kick off another long ride. And to start this all off, Jordan Davis. And I'll let you know how you could possibly get some Jordan Davis tickets for free. But that's coming up after this one. Here's Take It From Me.

Madeline Merlot with Slide on GTA's number one country, KX96. Good morning, Colin Miller here, and if you are sliding your way through Oshawa, I want to let you know the lights at Bond and Gibbons are currently flashing, so hey, use caution as you're headed through that direction. But at the beginning of that long ride, we heard from Jordan Davis, Take It From Me, and I was saying how I'm going to let you know how you could possibly score some Jordan Davis tickets. Yes, he is going to be coming down to Casino Rama Resort on October 23rd, and KX96 is welcoming down

0: Panorama Resort on October 23rd, and KX96 is welcoming down there, so you can join KX Morning Ride with Ellison Archer this Friday, May 29th, for your chance to instantly pick up a pair of tickets. All you got to do is be the ninth person to text tickets to 905-427-9696, and hey, if you don't want to wait till Friday and you want to make sure you get some tickets, well, you can find your tickets and details for the show also at kx96.fm. But now let's roll through to kick off another long ride. Russell Dickerson coming up after a check on weather. Let's also quickly check in with Olivia Flanagan, who's out and about in KX country.
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9: Good morning. This is Carolyn Ellis. We are live here for the grand reopening of McDonald's on Ritson Road South in Oshawa. You can come and check out the restaurant today. 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They've got festivities running until 4 o'clock this afternoon. Lots of fun things for the family to do. There's face painting until 1 o'clock, and then a balloon artist will be here until 2 and between 2 and 4. And then they're also having the cake cutting at 1:30 this afternoon, so you can come on by, get your lunch, and also have a little piece of dessert with that as well. And some great deals here running today and tomorrow. You can enjoy a $1 plus tax cone, a small premium roast coffee and baked muffin for $2 plus tax, a junior chicken for $3 plus tax, and the kids are going to love this, any Happy Meal for $4 plus tax. Plus, we're going to have some great prizes to give away as well this afternoon. Just come on by, see me to get entered. We are here for the grand reopening of McDonald's on Ritson Road South in Oshawa. I'm Carolyn Ellis, KX96.
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1: Rain, and more rain today. Supposed to be getting around 10 to 15 millimeters of the stuff with quite a windy day this afternoon. Temperature steady near 10, though. Tonight, even more rain. Actually, so much rain, we have a special weather statement in effect. 20 to 30 more millimeters tonight. Still quite windy later on this evening with temperature steady at 9. And tomorrow, Sunday, once again, periods of rain or drizzle, but that should be ending in the afternoon. Then it's going to be cloudy with a high of 18. Right now, it is 10 degrees in Oshawa, 9 degrees in Toronto, and 9 degrees in Port Perry. There's weather and more at kxcountry.fm. Good morning, Colin Miller here. Let's kick off another long ride. Tucker Wetmore on the way. But first, here's Russell Dickerson with Blue Tacoma.

Yankee Top Jack in her cherry coat town. Mama and Daddy put their roots right here, cause this is where the car broke down. Yellow dog school bus kicking up red dust. Kick

0: That's the news from Owen Ringling. Love, hate, love on GTA's number one country, KX96. Good morning. Colin Miller here. And honestly, I am absolutely loving that one from Owen Ringling. Love, hate, love. It's such a great song. I can't wait for him to be performing that one live, Pickering Casino Resort, November 3rd. If you're looking for tickets and details, to see Ontario's own Owen Ringling live, KX96.fm. But now we got Maren Morris on the way next to kick off another long ride.
1: A happy Saturday. It's Carolyn Ellis live here from the grand reopening of McDonald's on Ritson Road South in Oshawa. I know that the weather's not so great outside, but it's a perfect day to hop in the vehicle and come over here and come and see us. You can enjoy a delicious meal here at McDonald's. 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You can pick up a junior chicken for $3 plus tax, a small premium roast coffee and a baked muffin for $2 plus tax. That coffee is so delicious, isn't it, Sasha?
2: It is.
1: Yeah, that's right. Come and try it out for yourself. Plus, they've got the dollar plus tax cone on as well. Now, these deals are for today and tomorrow. We're here until 2 o'clock this afternoon. We got some KX96 goodies to give away. Plus, we're going to have some prizes from McDonald's to give away as well. So you can come on by and see us to get entered. They've got face painting going until 1 o'clock this afternoon. And then from 2 until 4, there's going to be a balloon artist here. And, of course, the cake cutting at 1:30 as well. And don't forget to download the McDonald's app, the My McDonald's Rewards Program. 100 points earned for every dollar spent on menu items, and that equals great digital offers for you, promotions, and the ability to order through drive-through, the front counter, even through mobile ordering as well. Check it out, and come and see us here for the grand reopening of McDonald's on Ritson Road South in Oshawa. I'm Carolyn Ellis, KX96.
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1: Change My Mind's one of those songs that they sing it louder and louder every night. 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
1: Josh Ross, Scared of Getting Sober, on GTA's number one country, KX96. We also heard from Riley Green back there, Change My Mind, which was the number one song last week on the Ellison Archer Hot 30 Countdown. If you want to find out if it can hold on to that number one spot, you're going to have to tune in tomorrow just after 5 p.m. because that's when they are going to be doing it. They're counting down the 30 hottest songs of the week, Carolyn Ellis and Jerry Archer from our morning show. They also feature an emerging artist and also have a spotlight. It's always a good time. Actually, the emerging artist this week is one that you at KS Country absolutely love, and I'm only saying that because I've gotten a whole bunch of requests to play them. And the emerging artist this week, Steve Waters Band. So don't miss out. It is happening tomorrow just after 5 p.m. brought to you by Patty's Market Appliance Warehouse in Hampton. The Ellison Archer Hot 30 Countdown. Find out if Riley Green's Change My Mind can hold on to that number one spot. But now let's roll through to kick off another long ride. We got Jason Aldean on the way next.
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4: 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So, you know, get on it before your future self finds out and judges you. Tennille Towns, Nate Holler, Orono Fair, September 11th. One word, so much fun. 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
6: Hi there, Carolyn Ellis here at the grand reopening of McDonald's on Ritson Road South in Oshawa. 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And they've got all kinds of activities going on here today for the family as well. There's face painting until 1 o'clock. At 1:30, they're going to do the cake cutting. So if you time your visit properly, you might be able to just get some dessert with that meal. And a balloon artist will be here from 2 until 4 as well. Plus, we've got some KX96 goodies to give away. You'll see us right as you come through the doors here. Just come on by and say hi. We can hook you up with a hat or a t-shirt. We're also going to have some goodies to give away from McDonald's as well. So come on by and see us. We are here for the grand reopening of McDonald's on Ritson Road South in Oshawa. I'm Carolyn Ellis, KX96.
7: 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And what does that mean for you? Well, if you've ever wondered what happens to your garbage after it's left at the curb, where does the drinking water in your home come from, or how exactly does road work get down in our region, then today is the day you can come out and learn. Today, until 2 p.m., bring the whole family down to the depot for some free and educational fun. You can take a tour of the services provided here. 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And for more information, you can head online to durham.ca/npww. 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
8: Rain today, around 10 to 15 millimeters. Temperature steady, near 10. Tonight, even more rain. Special weather statement is in effect. Supposed to be getting around 20 to 30 millimeters of rain. Still quite windy as well tonight. Temperature steady, near 9. Tomorrow, Sunday, periods of rain or drizzle ending in the afternoon, then cloudy with a high of 18. And Monday, cloudy, small chance of showers and a high of 23. Right now, it is 10 degrees in Whitby, 9 degrees in Toronto, and 9 degrees in Markham. There's weather and more at kxcountry.fm. Good morning, Colin Miller here. Let's kick off another long ride. We're headed to Alberta, at least Alberta bound, with Paul Brandt. But first, before we get to him, here's Jason Aldean. Don't tell on me.

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1: Good afternoon. It's 11:59. I'm Nick Hughes with KX96 News. Windy, cloudy, and a lot of rain this afternoon. A high of 10. It's 10 right now. Making news this hour. Environment Canada says we can expect heavy rain today. They've put out a special weather statement. We're expecting anywhere from 30 to 50 millimeters throughout the day and into the evening. Toronto police are hunting for four men who stole over $1 million worth of jewelry during an armed robbery. It happened earlier this month near Spadina and Bremner. Police say four masked men approached the victims while sitting in their car, held them at gunpoint, stole the jewelry, and then took off. One of the victims was injured. The province is allegedly trying to prevent the release of information regarding the failed blue license plates before heading to court. The plates were rolled out in 2020 but were discontinued because of visibility issues. Critics say transparency is becoming an issue, citing the Ford government's changes to Ontario's freedom of information laws. Meantime, Doug Ford is not happy about a Supreme Court decision to not remove an encampment from the site of a major transit hub project.
2: The judge is saying that we got to hold up projects and everything? I wish I could get that guy's address. I'll send 50 encampments in his backyard and see how he likes it. The craziest decision I've ever heard.
1: The region of Waterloo is not allowed to remove the people living at the encampment. Justice Michael Gibson says it's the only place they can legally set up a tent as a last resort. The feds have yet to comment after reports it failed to deliver a credible response to the Pentagon regarding a collective North American defense. A high-ranking U.S. defense official says the Pentagon gave Ottawa classified details outlining priorities for that collective defense. Pentagon officials say it's just one of several irritants, creating a rift in North American defense cooperation. The Blue Jays look to make it four in a row this afternoon at the Dome. Paul Skeens is expected to start for Pittsburgh, while Patrick Corbin gets the start for Toronto. The Habs look to take a 2-0 series lead as they visit the Hurricanes for Game 2 of the Eastern Conference Final. The Knicks are in Cleveland looking to take a commanding 3-0 lead on their series with the Cavs. The Toronto Tempo take on Portland tonight, and TFC are in Chicago taking on the Fire. Local news, weather, and more is on the Durham Radio News app and durhamradionews.com. 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
1: Expect a lot of rain today. Supposed to be getting around 10 to 15 millimeters just today. Temperature steady near 10. But then tonight is where we got that special weather statement in effect because we got even more rain. 20 to 30 more millimeters. So that means a total of close to maybe 45 millimeters of rain from today into tonight. Temperature steady near 9 tonight as well. Tomorrow, Sunday, even more rain. But that should be ending early in the afternoon. Then it's going to be cloudy with a high of 18. And Monday, cloudy. Small chance of showers once again, but a high of 23. Right now, it is 9 degrees in Brampton, 8 degrees in Uxbridge, and it is 8 degrees also in Richmond Hill. There's weather and more at kxcountry.fm. Good afternoon, Colin Miller here. Let's kick off another long ride, and here's Miranda Lambert to start it all off.

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0: Evan Burrison, South Side of Sober on GTA's number one country, KX96. Good afternoon, Colin Wheeler here, and do you remember Pokemon Go? I mean, it still is a very big hit today, but it absolutely boomed a few years ago. And, you know, you kind of just went out, searched for a bunch of different Pokemon to capture, like out in the real world. Honestly, I give them credit because it was one of those games that literally it got every single kid outside, which honestly, that's a lot easier said than done nowadays. But here is the shout out to everyone who is still playing Pokemon Go, because a new tech audit actually shows that you millions of people wandering around in the parks, trails, the alleys, looking for, you know, the rare spawns, and accidentally built some of the most detailed real-time 3D maps of our cities in human history. I am not even kidding you. You guys have done so much. It turns out players scanning areas for virtual monster maps have pretty much gone and gotten hidden pathways for structures, and basically it has mapped out our cities faster and better than any satellite or actual municipal crews ever could. Who would have thought that while, you know, you were out trying to catch Pikachu on your lunch break, that you were actually doing free urban engineering? You players, once again, scanning areas for virtual monsters, mapped out hidden pathways and structures faster than any satellite or municipal crew ever could. Now that's something you could put on your resume.
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3: 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It is located at 825 Conlon Road in Whitby, and you can take a tour of all the different services provided here at the depot. 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I'm Olivia Flanagan, live in Whitby. 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
4: Good afternoon. This is Carolyn Ellis live from the newly renovated McDonald's restaurant on Ritson Road South in Oshawa. It is a gray and rainy day outside. 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But that's on today and tomorrow as they celebrate their grand reopening. We're going to be giving out some prizes throughout the afternoon, so come on by and see us. Face painting, they are here until 1 o'clock this afternoon. We've got our golden arches on our faces. Come by and get your face painting done as well. Balloon artists will be here from 2 until 4, and then of course the cake cutting to celebrate at 1:30 this afternoon. So come on by and

0: CS. It is the grand reopening of the Ritson Road South location of McDonald's in Oshawa. I'm Carolyn Ellis, KX96.
1: 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It's all happening rain or shine today until 2 at the Oshawa Whitby Depot on Conlin Road, just to the east of Fixon in Whitby, right by the 407. 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
4: Rain today. Expect around 10 to 15 millimeters throughout the day. Temperature steady near 10. But tonight, even more rain, and this is where we have the special weather statement in effect, because from today into tonight, we're supposed to be getting around 45 millimeters of this stuff, and it's also going to be quite windy tonight. Temperature steady near 9 degrees. Tomorrow, even more rain, but that should be ending into the afternoon. Then it's going to be cloudy with a high of 18, and Monday, cloudy, but can you guess? Even more rain, a high of 23. Right now, it is 9 degrees in Ajax. It is 9 degrees in Toronto, but 8 degrees in Port Perry. There's weather and more at kxcountry.fm. Good afternoon. Colin Miller here. Let's kick off another long ride. And to start it all off, here's Megan Maroney with 6 Months Later.

0: Shania Twain. On GTA's number one country, KX96. We also heard from Max McNown back there. Better me for you, Brown Eyes. Good afternoon, Colin Miller with you. And it's time now to roll through to kick off another long ride. We got John Party on the way next.
1: Good afternoon. This is Carolyn Ellis live from the newly renovated McDonald's restaurant on Ritson Road South in Oshawa. It is a gray and rainy day outside. It is a perfect day to come by and join us here as they celebrate the grand reopening of this location. They've done all kinds of renovations. You got to come and check out the brand new dining room. 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For today and tomorrow, actually, I should mention, right now you can pick up any Happy Meal for just $4 plus tax. They've got the Junior Chicken on for $3 plus tax, a small premium roast coffee and baked muffin for $2 plus tax, which is just kind of the perfect little snack for a day like today, and a $1 plus tax comb. But that's on today and tomorrow as they celebrate their grand reopening. We're going to be giving out some prizes throughout the afternoon, so come on by and see us. Face painting, they are here until 1 o'clock this afternoon. We've got our golden arches on our faces. Come by and get your face painting done as well. Balloon artists will be here from 2 until 4, and then of course the cake cutting to celebrate at 1:30 this afternoon. So come on by and see us. It is the grand reopening of the Ritson Road South location of McDonald's in Oshawa. I'm Carolyn Ellis, KX96.
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4: 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So this is from Daniel to his bride-to-be, Catherine. 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

0: Brett Kissel, Cowboys and Dreamers on GTA's number one country, KX96. Good afternoon, Colin Miller here, and if you're dreaming about heading down to Landmark Cinemas, we here at KX96 have you covered next week, because not only is Win Sticker Wednesday next week, the prize, tickets and treats for two to Landmark Cinemas, but also you can join KX Morning Ride with Ellison Archer and beat the toaster with them Monday morning at 7:15. The prize, once again, tickets and treats for two to Landmark Cinemas. But then on top of it, if you want to head over to the KXtras page at KX96.fm, you can also enter in over there at a shot at tickets and treats for two to Landmark Cinemas. I will say, lots of great movies out right now. I mean, we got Passengers with Oscar winner Melissa Leo, but then we also have that new Mandalorian and Grogu movie that literally came out, what, yesterday, I believe it was. I've heard some fantastic things about it. If you want to check out what's new at Landmark Cinemas, by the way, you can also head over to landmarkcinemas.com. But as I said, KX Morning Ride with Ellison Archer, beat the toaster with them, Win Sticker Wednesday, and then also the KXtras page at KX96.fm for your chance to score tickets and treats for two to Landmark Cinemas.
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3: 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Now, you can even try out a heavy equipment simulator and just take a tour of the depot to learn all about what the Durham region does, and that's on today at 825 Conlon Road in Whitby until 2 o'clock. And in case you didn't know, the KX96 Events Cruiser will always accept donations of non-perishable food items for Feed the Need in Durham, and will deliver them on your behalf. I'm Olivia Flanagan, live in Whitby. Just look for the KX96 Events Cruiser.
4: Good afternoon. Carolyn Ellis here at the grand reopening of the Ritson Road South McDonald's in Oshawa. And I'm so happy to have with me, it's always a pleasure to see this guy, Steve Wilson, who is the owner here at McDonald's. And Steve, you were just telling me that your family has had McDonald's, been in business with McDonald's for 51 years.
5: Well, this location specifically, we opened it May 12th, 1975. And it's, we've been here ever since. So 51 years, pretty amazing. But big changes.
4: Yeah. Well, and speaking of the big changes, first off, you must have been 0 years old when your family bought.
5: You're very kind.
4: We were trying to figure out what year it is, and the way I knew was because I'm 51, and that's how we knew.
5: It must have been a great year. That's all I can say. Yeah.
4: Well, speaking of big changes, there's huge changes that have happened at this location of McDonald's. So why don't you fill us in on what's gone on?
5: Well, basically, we've redone the whole restaurant, really from the back of the kitchen, that whole piece, as well as a brand new dining room. So extensive changes. We had to close for about 4 to 6 weeks, but it's open and we're ready to rock and roll. So come on down.
4: And there's lots of stuff happening here today. Steve, you got to go get your golden arches done.
5: Yeah, on my face.
4: yes, okay. Please. You have to. The face art painting artist is here until 1 o'clock this afternoon. And then from 2 until 4, there's going to be a balloon artist. And then at 1:30, something really special.
5: We're cutting a cake.
4: Yeah, which is why Steve came. He wanted a piece of cake.
5: Always nice to have a treat. Come on down, have some.
4: Well, it's always nice to come by and see you. So thank you so much for having us out today.
5: Thank you so much for coming. Great to see you.
4: Come on by and see us. We are here for the grand reopening of McDonald's Ritson Road South in Oshawa. I'm Carolyn Ellis, KX96.
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0: Rain today, rain tonight, rain tomorrow, rain the day after. It's just rain, rain, and more rain. But let me be exact here. Today, rain. Supposed to be getting around 10 to 15 millimeters today. Temperature steady near 10. Tonight, more rain. And this is where we have our special weather statement in effect, because we're supposed to be getting around 20 to 30 more millimeters of rain tonight, which means around 45 millimeters of rain throughout today and tonight. So gear up for that. Temperature steady at 9 tonight as well. Tomorrow, Sunday, periods of rain or drizzle ending in the afternoon. Then it's cloudy with a high of 18. And Monday, cloudy, small chance of rain and a high of 23. Right now, it is 9 degrees in Oshawa, 9 degrees in Toronto, and 8 degrees in Port Perry. There's weather and more at kxcountry.fm. Good afternoon, Colin Miller here. I'm actually out of here now, so I'm leaving you with another long ride. Here's the ACM Entertainer of the Year, Cody Johnson, with his newest, The Fall.

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0: Tim and the Glory Boys on GTA's number one country, KX96. Good afternoon, Derek Mann with you. We have got Ella Langley's Choosin' Texas on the way in another long ride. Did you know that song is now part of the American Heart Association campaign teaching people how to perform CPR? Yeah, the song has 112 beats per minute, which falls in the recommended tempo range for chest compressions. So, you know, it's a unique country music tie-in. Gives some fans an easy way to remember a potentially life-saving rhythm. So, if you ever run into one of these situations, Ella Langley is going to be able to help you out.
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3: 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I'm Olivia Flanagan, live in Whitby. 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
6: 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That's me, it's Carolyn Ellis and Craig Smith in the Durham Radio Newsroom, and I am away for the week. I literally am going to phone it in. Get it? Phone it in. I'm on my way to the cottage. 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Be good, and we'll see you just over a week from now on the KX Morning Ride with Ellis and Archer. Craig Smith is always in the Durham Radio Newsroom at durhamradionews.com. 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
7: Good afternoon. Carolyn Ellis here at the grand reopening of the Ritson Road South location of McDonald's in Oshawa. We are here today until 2 o'clock, and the celebration goes until 4 o'clock this afternoon. There's all kinds of activities that are going on here, including a balloon artist that's just getting set up now. He's going to be here until 4 o'clock. We've got the cake cutting happening about 1:30.

0: got the cake cutting happening about 1:30 this afternoon, so you can come on by and get a slice of cake, as well as, of course, they celebrate all the changes that have happened here at this location of McDonald's. We were speaking with Steve Wilson, the owner, earlier, and he was saying they were closed for 4 to 5 weeks in order to get these renovations done. So you got to come in and check out the changes for yourself. They have some great deals in store here for you. You can get a cone for just $1 plus tax. How about a small premium roast coffee and a delicious baked muffin for $2 plus tax, a junior chicken for $3 plus tax, and parents and kids are going to love this, a happy meal for just $4 plus tax. Again, we're here until 2 o'clock this afternoon. They're going to be giving away some prizes as well. Everything continues until 4 o'clock. Those food deals, they're on tomorrow too, so make sure you come on by and see us today. We do have some KX96 goodies as well. It is the Ritson Road South location of McDonald's in Oshawa celebrating their grand reopening. I'm Carolyn Ellis, KX96.
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0: 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Let me tell you a little story about a man named Joe. 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You gotta know Joe for comfort and care. When your furnace breaks down, Joe will be right there. 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
5: Cloudy and windy today. Environment Canada says we can expect up to 50 millimeters of rain. Temperatures sitting around 10 today. More rain tonight. It's going to get pretty windy as well. A low of 9. Tomorrow, rain in the morning, cloudy in the afternoon, a high of 18. And Monday, cloudy, small chance of showers, and a high of 23. There's weather and more at kxcountry.fm.

When it comes to country, he's not exactly our first rodeo. 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Authentically KX country. Canada's number one country.

0: Savannah Jade, Man Out of Me, GTA's number one country, KX96. Another long ride of new country is on the way. We have got the newest from Kane Brown coming up. Luke Bryan's new album, Signs, out September 18th, and he's up next.
1: Good afternoon. This is Carolyn Ellis here at the brand new renovated McDonald's restaurant on Ritson Road South in Oshawa. You got to come check out all the changes that they've made here. We were talking with Steve Wilson earlier, who's the owner here of this location, was saying that it was closed for 4 to 6 weeks in order to get these changes done. So they've done a lot of work here. So come on by and help them celebrate the grand reopening. They've got some great deals for you. You can pick up a Happy Meal for just $4 plus tax right now. A junior chicken for $3 plus tax. How about a small premium roast coffee? And they have got fantastic coffee. And a baked muffin for $2 plus tax. And a $1 plus tax cone. Those are on today and tomorrow. Now the celebrations today continue until 4 o'clock this afternoon. They have a fantastic balloon artist here. I mean, this guy is unbelievable. I've seen an alien and also a fishing rod with an actual balloon fish at the end of it. Those have been the most popular items so far that I've seen the balloon artist do here today. He's here until 4 o'clock. The cake cutting, that has happened as well, so you can come on by and get yourself a piece of cake too. We are here until 2 o'clock this afternoon. Don't forget, we've got some KX96 goodies, and you can also get entered for some prizes from McDonald's. So come on by and see us, the newly renovated McDonald's restaurant, Ritson Road South in Oshawa. I'm Carolyn Ellis, KX96.
2: 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And what does that mean for you? Well, if you've ever wondered what happens to your garbage after it's left at the curb, where does the drinking water in your home come from, or how exactly does road work get down in our region, then today is the day you can come out and learn. Today until 2 p.m., bring the whole family down to the depot for some free and educational fun. 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And for more information, you can head online to durham.ca/NPWW. 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

0: The Hunter Brothers, GTA's number one country, KX96. How you doing? Derek Mann here. And apparently the kitchen is basically ground zero for relationship arguments. It's where love goes to die, basically. Now, the number one cause of blowups in the kitchen apparently is leaving a mess for someone else to clean up. Yeah, fully agree with that one. There's a new poll of couples that found that 80% of them have argued in the kitchen. You know, for a lot of people, it's a room where fights happen more than anywhere else except the living room. Now, the biggest triggers here, and I'm sorry, I'm guilty of this one, leaving dishes to quote-unquote soak. AKA, you're pretending that they will clean themselves, right? They've also got not cleaning as you go on here, hovering while someone's cooking. Don't do that. Also, different standards of cleanliness. That's a big one. Also, one here that says one partner trying to take over like it's a cooking competition. Believe it or not. So basically, it's a love language, but it's also a battlefield. So what's one thing that your partner does in the kitchen that drives you insane?
1: Whoa, what's going on?
2: What's going on?
1: What's going on?
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4: Today in Pickering and Esplanade Park, where Art Fest was supposed to be going on today, is unfortunately canceled. They just announced that they have canceled it due to the weather today. But this event is also on tomorrow from 11 until 5. So fingers crossed that the weather will improve for tomorrow so you can enjoy all different kinds of art things. They have got the Pickering Ajax Garden Club selling plants. They have got lots of musicians. They have so many different artisans and painters and visual art creators as well. So the event for Art Fest today in Pickering has been canceled, but fingers crossed that tomorrow, 11 until 5 here at Esplanade Park for Art Fest. And in case you didn't know, the KX96 Events Cruiser will always accept donations of non-perishable food items for Feed the Need in Durham and will deliver them on your behalf. I'm Olivia Flanagan, live in Pickering. Just look for the KX96 Events Cruiser.
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9: Good afternoon. This is Carolyn Ellis here at the grand reopening of McDonald's on Ritson Road South in Oshawa. We're here, of course, celebrating all the changes that they've made to this restaurant. The celebration continues until 4 o'clock this afternoon. They've got a fantastic balloon artist here, so bring the kids on out. 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Like I said, great deals. They're on today and tomorrow as they celebrate the grand reopening here at McDonald's on Ritson Road South in Oshawa. Don't forget, too, you can also download the McDonald's app, the My McDonald's Rewards Program. You get 100 points earned for every dollar spent on menu items, access to some great deals as well, and the cake cutting has just happened, so yeah, there might be a slice of two or cake here for you as well. So come on by and see them here at the newly renovated, it's their grand reopening of McDonald's on Ritson Road South in Oshawa. I'm Carolyn Ellis, KX96.
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0: Matt Lang, getcha. 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
3: Today in Pickering and Esplanade Park, where Art Fest was supposed to be going on today, is unfortunately canceled. They just announced that they have canceled it due to the weather today. But this event is also on tomorrow from 11 until 5. So fingers crossed.

0: This event is also on tomorrow from 11 until 5. So fingers crossed that the weather will improve for tomorrow so you can enjoy all different kinds of art things. They have got the Pickering Ajax Garden Club selling plants. They have got lots of musicians. They have so many different artisans and painters and visual art creators as well. So the event for Art Fest today in Pickering has been canceled, but fingers crossed that tomorrow, 11 until 5 here at Esplanade Park for Art Fest. And in case you didn't know, the KX96 Events Cruiser will always accept donations of non-perishable food items for Feed the Need in Durham and will deliver them on your behalf. I'm Olivia Flanagan, live in Pickering. 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
1: 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Tennille Towns, Nate Holler, Orono Fair, September 11th. 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Well, I mean, well, that was three, but I was never really good at math anyway. 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
11: Cloudy and windy today. Environment Canada says we can expect up to 50 millimeters of rain. Temperatures sitting around 10 today. More rain tonight. It's

going to get pretty windy as well, a low of 9. Tomorrow, rain in the morning, cloudy in the afternoon, a high of 18. And Monday, cloudy, small chance of showers, and a high of 23. There's weather and more at kxcountry.fm.

0: 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Amen. 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We are going to jump into another long ride. The newest from Tay Bay coming up. Eric Church next.
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0: The news from Nate Holler, that's Thought About You, GTA's number one country, KX96. He joins Tenille Townes at the Orno Fair, which is one of my favorite nights of the year, the Friday night concert at the Orno Fair. It is coming up on Friday, September 11th. They're both going to be there. And if you want to pick up tickets, do so before August 15th. That's when prices go up. But more info on that at KX96.fm. Derek Mann with you as we got the new one from Ella Langley with Morgan Wallen on deck. Hang on.
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0: Dallas Smith with Tipping Point, GTA's number one country, KX96. Also, Riley Green in there with the current number one song on the Ellison Archer Hot 30 Countdown. See if that stays at number one tomorrow when Ellison Archer count down the 30 hottest songs of the week. Also, Tim Hicks, he's being featured this week. His June 12th show is coming up at the Opera House. Tickets and details, KX96.fm. And the emerging artist this weekend is the Steve Waters Band. 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We'll get Miranda Lambert on the way next.
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10: Cloudy and windy today. Environment Canada says we can expect up to 50 millimeters of rain. Temperatures sitting around 10 today. More rain tonight. It's going to get pretty windy as well. A low of 9. Tomorrow,

More rain tonight. It's going to get pretty windy as well, a low of 9. Tomorrow, rain in the morning, cloudy in the afternoon, a high of 18. And Monday, cloudy, small chance of showers, and a high of 23. There's weather and more at kxcountry.fm.

0: New Tim and the Glory Boys, If I Go Missing. GTA's number one country, KX96. Hey, in case you missed it, some big news out of the NFL. The Super Bowl is heading to Nashville in 2030. Yeah, for the first time ever, Tennessee's hosting the Super Bowl, becoming the 12th state to do so. The game is going to be played at Nissan Stadium. The new one. Yeah, they're building a new one right next to it. It's set to be finished in 2027. So, you know, shiny stadium, national spotlight, and a whole lot of hot chicken, really. Start planning, though, because in 2030, it's not just going to be touchdowns and halftime. It's going to be country music chaos, really. One very loud Super Bowl weekend for sure.
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0: Stephen Leolson on GTA's number one country, KX96. Derek Mann with you. I hope you are enjoying your weekend. We will jump into another long ride on the way. We have got Casey Musgraves coming up, and she is going to be at Scotiabank Arena August 24th. Her new one on the way next.
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0: K-Bay on GTA's number one country, KX96. Man, I wish I was paying attention when this happened, and I would love to see some more artists do this, but Olivia Rodrigo was offering $20 tickets for her fall tour. Now, there's a bit of a twist here, if you will. So, $20 tickets sounds great, right? The problem is you won't know your seats until the night of the show. Now, they are sold in pairs, so you will sit together. So there is that. Now, with the fees and taxes, it comes to $40. But, I mean, $40 to see a Grammy-winning artist live. Would you gamble on seats to score a $20 concert ticket? Or do you need to know, like, exactly where you're sitting?
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4: Cloudy and windy today. Environment Canada says we can expect up to 50 millimeters of rain. Temperatures sitting around 10 today. More rain tonight. It's going to get pretty windy as well. A low of 9. Tomorrow, rain in the morning, cloudy in the afternoon, a high of 18. And Monday, cloudy, small chance of showers, and a high of 23. There's weather and more at kxcountry.fm.

0: GTA's number one country, KX96. Russell Dickerson, happen to me. Derek Mann with you. We got new stuff up for grabs and K-Extras this week, including your chance to see a new movie with popcorn and a drink. 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

Shaboozy with the good news. GTA's number one country, KX96. Derek Mann here with some more good news as we are actually just going to continue this long ride. Mackenzie Porter's on the way. Tucker Wetmore now with Brunette.

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0: Megan Patrick on GTA's number one country, KX96. She unfortunately had to cancel her Golden Child tour as she's getting ready to have a Golden Child. So she's taking the rest of the year off, but we look forward to seeing her back on the road next year. We've got another long ride on the way, and that includes Jordan Davis. Jordan Davis is coming to Casino Rama October 23rd, and next Friday, the KX Morning Ride has your chance to score a pair of tickets. So be ready for that. Next Friday morning, we will jump into that long ride on the way.
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8: Cloudy and windy today. Environment Canada says we can expect up to 50 millimeters of rain. Temperatures sitting around 10 today. More rain tonight. It's going to get pretty windy as well. A low of 9. Tomorrow, rain in the morning, cloudy in the afternoon, a high of 18. And Monday, cloudy, small chance of showers, and a high of 23. There's weather and more at kxcountry.fm.

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0: 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Dan and Shay on the way in another long ride, and they are getting ready for the Young Tour. That is coming to Arbor Sea Amphitheater this summer. And I had a chance to chat with the two of them last month about, you know, the things that were upcoming, and I didn't know they had a new album coming at the time, but they had a new song out called Say So. And, you know, it's a big talk about mental health, which is super important in this day and age. If you've got a minute, go check it out. It's in the KX Country Clubhouse at kx96.fm. And those guys up next.
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1: Aaron Goodvin on GTA's number one country, KX96. How you doing? Derek Mann here, and we have got new Tyler Joe Miller on the way in another long ride. We'll jump into things next with Walker Hayes.
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0: on GTA's number one country, KX96. I'm getting excited because she has a new album on the way. It's called Little Miss Twain, and it seems like she's going back to her roots because she had been teasing that she had been, you know, back in Canada going through old photos. And I think it's brought her back to, well, her roots, and that's kind of what's being honored on her new album, which is out on July 24th. So really looking forward to that. We'll get another long ride in new country on the way. Justin Moore is up next.
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0: 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I
1: 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Hey, I'm Ella Langley. Such a powerful thing with music. It is a great song. 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

0: Morgan Wallen on GTA's number one country, KX96. Also had Ella Langley in there, and we all know her chart-topping hit, Choosing Texas. Yeah, everyone loves that one. Well, turns out it's 112 beats per minute, which is the recommended tempo if you ever have to do CPR. Yeah, so Ella Lang with the life-saving tempo. Thank you for that one. If you ever find yourself in that situation, Ella Langley is the one to call. Another long ride in new country. That is on the way. Jason Aldean's up next.
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0: Owen Rigling. 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
0: 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I hope you enjoy the rest of your weekend. I'll be back Monday after 2. Have a good one.

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0: GTA's number one country, KX96. Here's Tim Hicks, What a Song Should Do, and George Burge and Luke Bryan with Ride, Ride, Ride. Hey, it's Brian Cox. Here's Saturday night at KX96. We got some great music on the way. We're going to get back into another long ride of new country with some Megan Mulrooney coming up in just a few minutes. Hey, don't forget to join us right now over in the K-Extras section. 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As I said, right back into the music we go with some Megan Mulrooney on the way next.
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0: GTA's number one country, KX96. Liking that one, Evan Burrison, Southside of Sober, and If I Die Young, the band Perry in there for us, too. Hey, it's Brian Cox here. We're in the middle of some great music. We got a whole bunch more coming up. Luke Combs all set to get us back into the music next.
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0: GTA's number one country, KX96. There's Tyler Joe Miller with Pillow Talk. And in the fall, Cody Johnson's latest in there for us, too. Hey, it's Brian Cox here hanging out on your Saturday night. Don't forget to join us, KX96, welcoming Jordan Davis. He's going to be at Casino Rama Resort on October 23rd. Be sure to tune in this week, the KX Morning Ride with Ellison Archer. Friday morning, they've got a chance for you to instantly pick up a pair of tickets just by being the ninth person to text tickets to 905-427 when 9696 when you get that cue to do so. And you could be off to see Jordan Davis at Casino Rama Resort. Great venue. That's going to be a great show. So tune in. Tickets up for grabs again this coming Friday morning.
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4: 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Hey, it's John. You can't go wrong with John at Port Perry Salvage. You think the other guys pay more for metal? We pay so much more at Port Perry Salvage. My staff jokes I'm running a non-profit, and my competitors say I'm making their lives miserable. Who cares about them? I care about you. Keep going until you get to the Blue Gates on Reach Industrial Park Road. Port Perry Salvage pays the most for metal.

GTA's number one country, KX96er Sam Hunt with Take Your Time. Still got some great music coming up before the top of the hour. The James Barker Band on the way for us in just a few minutes. We continue now with some John Party. Here's Boots Off on GTA's number one country.